Bob Barron getting things going on this hump day. There's Elton John. He really got the crowd going at Giant Stadium in New Jersey on this day in 94. He played to a packed house in front of 54,000, but Elton wasn't the only draw that day.

0: Yep, it was that big shot, Billy Joel, who was on stage at Giants Stadium in Jersey on this day in 94 alongside Elton John. Wasn't the first time they played together, though. They were in Philadelphia 12 days earlier on the 8th of July of 94 to open up the tour, which ran 162 full-length co-headlining shows. Their face-to-face tour happened between 1994 and 2010.
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12: Here's your Classic Hits 96.7 forecast. Lows dip down to about 58 tonight under partly cloudy skies, north winds 5 to 10 miles per hour. Daytime highs approaching 81. Tomorrow, lots of sunshine. Lows level off around 59. Tomorrow night, partly cloudy skies. In the Classic Hits 96.7 Weather Center, I'm meteorologist Jennifer Wojcicki. 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

Roger Daltrey and The Who and their follow-up to their Behind Blue Eyes single. It was on this date in 1972, The Who released Joined Together.

0: the band Delamitri, and a different sound for that band. It became a hit single, but that's not the way the rest of the album sounded. Extreme ahead of that, playing some of that today in honor of their bassist, Pat Badger. It's his 59th birthday today. Pat Badger, born on July 22nd, 1967, in Groveland, Massachusetts.
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7: Here's your Classic Hits 96.7 forecast. Lows dip down to about 58 tonight under partly cloudy skies, north winds 5 to 10 miles per hour. Daytime highs approaching 81, tomorrow lots of sunshine. Lows level off around 59, tomorrow night partly cloudy skies. In the Classic Hits 96.7 Weather Center, I'm meteorologist Jennifer Vujcicki. 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

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But the shack outside the games, and you know what I'm talking about. 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They got a lot of nice girls.

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1: How you doing out there? You ever seem to have one of those days where it just seems like everybody's getting on your case, from your teacher all the way down to your best girlfriend? 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

0: Stevie Nicks and Fleetwood Mac there from the Rumors album. Stevie was involved with the birthday boy Don Henley in the late 70s and early 80s. They were in a relationship. One of two Eagles that Stevie Nicks dated, the other being Joe Walsh.
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6: 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Lows dip down to about 58 tonight under partly cloudy skies, north winds 5 to 10 miles per hour. Daytime highs approaching 81, tomorrow lots of sunshine. Lows level off around 59, tomorrow night partly cloudy skies.
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0: The Doors' L.A. Woman album was certified gold for its record sales on this date in rock history in 1971. I'm Bob Barron, bringing you the classics like this one from Aerosmith.
1: Come here, baby.

0: Billy Joel off The Stranger, one of my favorite albums, and my favorite album definitely from him, Aerosmith in that set. 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They did a couple of tracks, The Crystal Ship and Light My Fire.
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9: Here's your Classic Hits 96.7 forecast. Lows dip down to about 58 tonight under partly cloudy skies, north winds 5 to 10 miles per hour. Daytime highs approaching 81, tomorrow lots of sunshine. Lows level off around 59, tomorrow night partly cloudy skies. In the Classic Hits 96.7 Weather Center, I'm meteorologist Jennifer Wojcicki. 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

0: members of the Rolling Stones fined on this day in 65 for recreating the cover of the Who's Next album before it even came out. It was Mick Jagger, Brian Jones, and Bill Wyman were each fined £5 in court after they'd been found guilty of urinating on the side of a service station. Now, the three had all asked if they could use the facilities, and the attendant refused, so they went out and just used the wall.
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9: Here's your Classic Hits 96.7 forecast. Lows dip down to about 58 tonight under partly cloudy skies, north winds 5 to 10 miles per hour. Daytime highs approaching 81, tomorrow lots of sunshine. Lows level off around 59, tomorrow night partly cloudy skies. In the Classic Hits 96.7 Weather Center, I'm meteorologist Jennifer Wojcicki. Currently 72.
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0: Well, with all the hype around Ozzy's passing a year ago today, kind of got lost in the shuffle that Chuck Mangione passed away on that same day in 25, a two-time Grammy winner that was also on the television. He was in King of the Hill. Remember the animated series? He played himself.
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11: Here's your Classic Hits 96.7 forecast. Lows dip down to about 58 tonight under partly cloudy skies, north winds 5 to 10 miles per hour. Daytime highs approaching 81. Tomorrow, lots of sunshine. Lows level off around 59. Tomorrow night, partly cloudy skies. In the Classic Hits 96.7 Weather Center, I'm meteorologist Jennifer Wojcicki. Currently 72.

0: I'm Bob Barron, wrapping up this Wednesday, the 22nd, with another track on Don Henley's birthday. There's the Eagles and Lion Eyes. I'm out of here. I'll talk to you on Thirsty Thursday.
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9: Here's your Classic Hits 96.7 forecast. Lows dip down to about 58 tonight under partly cloudy skies, north winds 5 to 10 miles per hour. Daytime highs approaching 81. Tomorrow, lots of sunshine. Lows level off around 59. Tomorrow night, partly cloudy skies. In the Classic Hits 96.7 Weather Center, I'm meteorologist Jennifer Wojcicki. Currently 70.

0: 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I'm Bob Worthington. More great music on the other side, including, hey, they're giving us the nod, they're ready, Anna and Nancy, the Wilson Sisters and Heart, and much, much more.
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16: Here's your classic hits 96.7 forecast. Lows dip down to about 58 overnight under partly cloudy skies, northeast winds 5 to 10 miles per hour. Highs around 81 Thursday, mainly sunny. Partly cloudy skies Thursday night, lows dip down to about 59. Low 80s Friday and Saturday with a slight chance of thunderstorms Saturday. In the classic hits 96.7 Weather Center, I'm meteorologist Paul Trombley. Right now, it's 70 degrees.
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0: Michael Stipe and R.E.M. It was We Do It Again and Again with Walter Becker, Don O'Fagan, Steely Dan from Can't Buy a Thrill, Waiting for You Next.
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Don't speak, no doubt. Bob Worthington here, taking you through the wee hours. And please, if you're out and about driving, no texting and driving and no drinking and driving. Stay safe. Keep others safe as well. Daryl Hall and John Oates.

0: The good doctor, Robert Palmer, bad case of loving you, the sure cure for what ails you. Stick around, Eagle Eye Cherry, also Katrina and the Waves. Song from the summer of 1985, because summer does sound best right here.
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5: Here's your classic hits 96.7 forecast. Partly cloudy skies overnight with a low of 58. Winds out of the northeast, 5 to 10 miles per hour. Ample sunshine expected Thursday, daytime highs approaching 81. Partly cloudy skies Thursday night, lows level off around 59. Low 80s Friday and Saturday with a slight chance of thunderstorms Saturday. In the classic hits 96.7 Weather Center, I'm meteorologist Paul Trombley. Currently, it's 69 degrees.
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0: Tom Petty and the Heartbreakers, Refugee. Bob Worthington here. And please, if you're out and about driving, no texting and driving and no drinking and driving. 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

Tom's Diner, Suzanne Vega and DNA, Bob Worthington here, more great music near, and this one from Streets of Fire, the movie. Former member of the Edgar Winter Group, Dan Hartman.

0: Song produced by Bob Seger. In fact, he sang background on that hit by the Eagles, Heartache Tonight. Bob Worthington here. More great music near, including George Michael. And how about Belinda Carlisle and the Go-Go's next?
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9: Here's your classic hits 96.7 forecast. Partly cloudy skies overnight with a low of 58. Winds out of the northeast, 5 to 10 miles per hour. Ample sunshine expected Thursday. Daytime highs approaching 81. Partly cloudy skies Thursday night. Lows level off around 59. Low 80s Friday and Saturday with a slight chance of thunderstorms Saturday. In the classic hits 96.7 Weather Center, I'm meteorologist Paul Trombley. Currently, it's 68 degrees.
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Right down the line, Jerry Rafferty. Bob Worthington here, where summer sounds best, and it's the summer of 1984. Where were you? And this was a hit for John Waite.

0: Tucking in those dreams nice and tight, wishing you sweet dreams, the Cranberries. Bob Worthington here through the wee hours and leaving that nightlight on for you. Hey, moving this week along the way we like it too, already your Thursday morning.
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8: Here's your classic hits 96.7 forecast. Lows level off around 58 overnight under partly cloudy skies. Winds out of the northeast 5 to 10 miles per hour. Daytime highs approaching 81. Thursday, ample sunshine expected. Thursday night, lows around 59. Low 80s Friday and Saturday with a slight chance for storms Saturday. In the Classic Hits 96.7 Weather Center, I'm meteorologist Paul Trombley. Right now, it's 66 degrees.
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0: From the album Into the Gap for the class of 1984, the Thompson Twins. Bob Worthington here, Billy Joel on the way, also have Bonnie Raitt and a whole bunch more.
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13: Here's your classic hits 96.7 forecast. Lows dip down to about 60 overnight under partly cloudy skies, northeasterly winds 5 to 10 miles per hour. Daytime highs approaching 81 Thursday, lots of sunshine. Lows dip down to about 60 Thursday night, partly cloudy skies. Low 80s Friday and Saturday with a chance of thunderstorms Saturday. In the classic hits 96.7 Weather Center, I'm meteorologist Paul Promptly. Right now, 64.

0: Gonna follow you down, Gin Blossoms. Bob Worthington here. Stick around, more great music. 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

0: Runaway, Bon Jovi, Bob Worthington here, and good morning to you. Maybe having that first cup of coffee with us or getting ready for work. Are you starting out early today? Journey coming up and a whole bunch more.
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1: Early morning movie time. And this one, the movie which starred Kevin Bacon. 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Title track, Kenny Loggins.

0: Gonna run to you, music from north of the border way, his hometown out in Canada. It's Brian Adams and Run to You. Stick around, have the Whispers on the way, and Pat Benatar.
1: And Doug.
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9: Here's your Classic Hits 96.7 forecast. Daytime highs approaching 81 today. Under mainly clear skies, northeasterly winds, 5 to 10 miles per hour. Lows dip down to about 60 tonight, partly cloudy skies. High temperatures reach up to 83 tomorrow. Cloudy skies with a few peaks of sun. 82 Saturday with a chance for storms. 86 Sunday, chance for storms continues. In the Classic Hits 96.7 Weather Center, I'm meteorologist Paul Crombley. Right now, 64.
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0: Sir Paul McCartney and Wings Band on the Run. 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

0: The Police have arrived, and more great music on the other side. Don't go away, including John Cougar Mellencamp and a whole bunch more. Good morning, your Thursday morning. Hope you have a great day today.
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5: Here's your Classic Hits 96.7 forecast. Daytime highs approaching 81 today. Under mainly clear skies, northeasterly winds 5 to 10 miles per hour. Lows dip down to about 60 tonight, partly cloudy skies. High temperatures reach up to 83 tomorrow. Cloudy skies with a few peaks of sun. 82 Saturday with a chance for storms. 86 Sunday, chance for storms continues. In the Classic Hits 96.7 Weather Center, I'm meteorologist Paul Trombley. Currently 63.
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1: Fox News, I'm Ted Linder. U.S. forces launching a 12th night of strikes against Iranian military targets, according to the Pentagon.
2: We don't need the Hormuz Strait, but we do it because we have to do it, because we cannot let Iran have a nuclear weapon.
1: President Trump speaking at a rally in Georgia Wednesday. This is the Republican-led House adopted a $95 billion budget proposal. It would further fund the Iran war and other White House priorities over objections from Democrats. And communities across West Virginia working to recover after severe flash flooding brought on by torrential rains began Tuesday. Governor Patrick Morrissey.
3: We are concerned about loss of life. We're not here to make any specific announcements pertaining to that, but we are concerned about that. And that's why all of our efforts remain focused on examining different streets and areas and situations so we can report things to the public.
1: A state of emergency declared for all 55 counties in the state. 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
4: Here's your LAX18 storm tracker forecast. It took an extra day to get here, but it finally did. The less humid air has arrived, and with it, we'll have a more comfortable day today. We're looking at a mostly sunny sky. High temperatures will be around that 80-degree mark with lower humidity. For tonight, sky clear and cool, back down around 60. Friday, partly sunny, still comfortable humidity, a little warmer. We'll go up into the low 80s and a little more humidity again on Saturday. Partly sunny, we're up into the mid-80s. I'm Chief Meteorologist Bill Mack.
5: 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Right now, we're looking at partly cloudy skies and 63 degrees.
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5: 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And like them on Facebook. Coming up, we have Tom Petty and the Heartbreakers and our Carlisle Young Thought for the Day. Later, Today in History, the Pole Vault at the bottom of the hour. Bo Beecraft will be along with local news. We have our daily celebration and morning toasts later. That's just hour one. Four to go. Right now, it's U2 and Pride in the Name of Love on Classic Hits.

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That's Tom Petty and the Heartbreakers on Classic Hits 96.7. 6:12 on a Thursday. Time for our Carlisle Young Thought for the Day. Always give yourself something small to look forward to, like a nice meal or a weekend stroll. Your mind and body need gentle reminders that life is meant to be enjoyed, not just a series of chores and survival. Coming up, we'll have a look at Today in History. Bill Meck standing by in the Weather Center with the forecast. 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

0: 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It's July 23rd, 2026. On this date in history, back in 1903, the Ford Motor Company sold its first car, a Model A, for $850. 1967, deadly rioting erupted in Detroit as an early morning police raid on an unlicensed bar resulted in a confrontation with local residents that led to 5 days of violence and resulted in 43 deaths. 1982, actor Vic Morrow and two child actors were killed when a helicopter crashed on them during filming of the Vietnam War scene in Twilight Zone, the movie. Director John Landis and four associates were later acquitted of manslaughter charges. 1997, the search for Andrew Cunanan, the suspected killer of designer Gianni Versace and others, ended as police found his body on a houseboat in Miami Beach, an apparent suicide. 1999, Eileen Collins became the first woman to command a U.S. space flight as the shuttle Columbia blasted off to deploy the world's most powerful X-ray telescope, the Chandra X-ray Observatory. In 2003, Massachusetts Attorney General issued a report saying clergy members and others in the Boston Archdiocese had probably sexually abused more than 1,000 people over a period of 6 decades. In 2006, Tiger Woods became the first player since Tom Watson in 1982-83 to win consecutive British Open titles. In 2011, singer Amy Winehouse, who was 27, was found dead in her London home from accidental alcohol poisoning. In 2012, Penn State's football program was all but leveled by penalties for its handling of the Jerry Sandusky child sex abuse scandal, as the NCAA imposed an unprecedented $60 million fine, a 4-year ban from postseason play, and a cut in the number of football scholarships the school could award. And in 2021, Cleveland's Major League Baseball team, known as the Indians since 1915, announced that it would get a new name, the Guardians, at the end of the 2021 season. The change came amid a push for institutions and teams to drop logos and names that were considered racist. And that's today in history. Coming up, we have Bill Meck standing by with your forecast and music from Boston. The Morning Show is a presentation of Larkey HVAC.
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11: Here's your LAX18 storm tracker forecast. It took an extra day to get here, but it finally did. The less humid air has arrived, and with it, we'll have a more comfortable day today. We're looking at a mostly sunny sky. High temperatures will be around that 80-degree mark with lower humidity. For tonight, sky clear and cool, back down around 60. Friday, partly sunny, still comfortable humidity, a little warmer. We'll go up into the low 80s and a little more humidity again on Saturday. Partly sunny, we're up into the mid-80s. I'm Chief Meteorologist Bill Mack.
0: Thanks, Bill. Right now, we are looking at 63 degrees, nice and cool out there. Partly cloudy skies. Coming up, music ahead from Aerosmith. Also, our pole vault. And Bo Beecraft is standing by in the newsroom with local news. Meantime, it's Boston with some peace of mind. Classic hits.

0: The Other Side, that's Aerosmith on Classic Hits 96.7. Good Thursday morning. Dave Begley here with the Pole Vault. And in today's poll, when we see professional photos of celebrities, they look so good it's almost fake. It's because it is fake. Those photos are retouched and photoshopped so much they borderline on cartoons. So, have you had the chance to have your selfies professionally retouched before you posted them? Would you take it? In a new survey, 98% of people say yes. Only 2% of people would still post photos of themselves without any edits. The top thing people would want retouched are their blemishes. The rest of the top five, having their face slimmed down, having their skin tone improved, having their eyes slightly resized and reshaped, and having their lips enhanced. The survey also found that 47% of adults admit to taking selfies. 40% of people under 34 take selfies at least once a week. Women take 1.3 times more selfies than men. But if you retouch yourself so much, it's not you anymore. It's a fantasy person. Again, a cartoon, so yeah. Coming up, we'll have a look at news. Bo Beecraft is in the newsroom, local news. Also, Bill Meck is in the Weather Center with forecast. And I'm sitting here with some ZZ Top queued up for you, folks. So keep it right here.
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8: In the newsroom, I'm Bo Beecraft. Fire crews from the Somerset and Parker's Mill Volunteer Fire Department spent Tuesday clearing storm damage in the Slate Branch Road and Oak Hill areas. Officials reported numerous downed trees, in addition to power lines and multiple damage to structures following the recent storms. Residents are being asked to avoid any areas where debris is still present as cleanup work continues. Utility crews and emergency responders remain on scene, and thankfully no injuries have been reported as a result of the storms. The Southeast Kentucky's fair opening day was canceled yesterday due to the severe weather, with city officials in London saying the decision was made to protect attendees, vendors, volunteers, and staff alike. Organizers are set to provide updates about the fair's schedule through the city's social media channels. The fair was scheduled to begin its first full day of activities yesterday evening. Residents are encouraged to monitor weather conditions and event updates moving forward. With news, I'm Bo Beecraft.
9: Here's your LAX 18 storm tracker forecast. It took an extra day to get here, but it finally did. The less humid air has arrived, and with it, we'll have a more comfortable day today. We're looking at a mostly sunny sky. High temperatures will be around that 80-degree mark with lower humidity. For tonight, sky clear and cool, back down around 60. Friday, partly sunny, still comfortable humidity, a little warmer. We'll go up into the low 80s and a little more humidity again on Saturday. Partly sunny, we're up into the mid-80s. I'm Chief Meteorologist Bill Mack.
0: Thanks, Bill. Right now, we're looking at 63 degrees and partly cloudy skies in London. Coming up, 10,000 Maniacs and our daily celebration, also our morning toast. So get your coffee brewing. Meantime, ZZ Top and Sharp Dressed Man. Classic hits.

0: Because the Night, 10,000 Maniacs, featuring Natalie Merchant on the vocals. Of course, that song is a remake of Patti Smith's classic, Because of the Night. I don't know which one I like best. Usually I like the originals, but that one was a pretty good one. It is 6:47 on a Thursday, almost Friday. Hang in there. So, yeah, Friday Eve. Something to celebrate. It's also Gorgeous Grandma Day, recognizing all the women who embrace the age of a grandma, whether they are grandmothers or not. Gorgeous Grandma Day embraces and encourages all women to flaunt their granny attitudes with purpose and style. Like my wife. Now, we never did have kids, so she's not a real grandmother, but is a grandmother figure and a mother figure to a lot of folks. So, yeah, get your grandmother on today. National Vanilla Ice Cream Day. America's overall favorite flavor. I love vanilla ice cream. I have to say, I really like the Breyers vanilla ice cream. And get that with the no sugar added. Reduce the carbs a little bit. Still good stuff. And the real vanilla is a lot better than the artificially flavored vanilla, which is why I like the Breyers. But anyway. Celebrated during National Ice Cream Month. That special day, National Vanilla Ice Cream Day, comes right on the heels of National Ice Cream Day. So, we celebrate vanilla ice cream today. Ice cream all month. And just any kind of ice cream tomorrow. Tomorrow's Ice Cream Day. We'll talk about that tomorrow, though. National Refreshment Day. When the summer sun hits its peak and the dog days of July roll in, nothing hits the spot quite like a tall, ice-cold drink. Whether it's an icy craft brew after a long work week or a chilled mocktail on the porch, crisp glass of lemonade at the beach. What's your favorite cold drink? Mine is Mountain Dew Zero on ice. After I get done drinking coffee, about midday or so, I switch over to Mountain Dew Zero. National Lemon Day. Speaking of lemonade, but we're just talking about the fruit. The tart fruit brings vibrant citrus notes to salads, drinks, and even savory dishes. Like lemon pepper on your baked fish and so on. Yeah. Lemons are believed to be native to South Asia, although some say they may have originated in Northeast India. But I love lemon. Lemonade, lemon meringue pie, lemon cookies. You know, the Girl Scout cookies, the lemon, what do they call them? Lemonade cookies? Lemonade cookies. They're my favorite. Maybe a squeeze of lemon in my sweet tea. National Sprinkles Day. Did you know that there was a day dedicated to just those tiny, colorful bits that make desserts a little more special? Maybe birthday cakes and yeah, the sprinkles. So, maybe get some sprinkles and we'll sprinkle that stuff on everything today. Lots to celebrate today, so grab your coffee, tea, or, lemonade. Let's put them together through the radio for our morning toast. Clink, clink. Ah. Coming up, Bill Meck has the forecast. We'll get you back to the music with Bob Seger. Morning Show's a presentation of Larkey HVAC.
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4: Here's your LAX18 storm tracker forecast. It took an extra day to get here, but it finally did. The less humid air has arrived, and with it, we'll have a more comfortable day today. We're looking at a mostly sunny sky. High temperatures will be around that 80-degree mark with lower humidity. For tonight, sky clear and cool. Back down around 60. Friday, partly sunny, still comfortable humidity, a little warmer. We'll go up into the low 80s and a little more humidity again on Saturday. Partly sunny, we're up into the mid-80s. I'm Chief Meteorologist Bill Mack.
0: Thanks, Bill. Right now, we're looking at partly cloudy skies and 63 degrees. Nice and cool out there this morning. Feels good. You could tell the difference yesterday. So fall-like weather the next couple of days. Coming up, we have Foreigner, also news, world and national news from Fox, state news from Kentucky News Network, local news from Bo Beecraft. I'll check traffic. We have Gus Allen with sports. He's covering for Scott Fitzgerald this week. Our community calendar coming up. Gary Conley has today's Minuteman Minute. And news from the Weird Wire. So you're the most informed person at work this morning. Stay close. Right now, it's Ramblin' Gamblin' Man. The Bob Seger System. Classic hits. Good morning.

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1: Fox News, I'm Sue Gossman. The Pentagon launching a 12th night of strikes against Iran as President Trump issues fresh threats.
2: Trump now threatening to hit civilian infrastructure targets closer to the Iranian capital of Tehran. Writing on Truth Social, from this point forward, anytime the Islamic Republic of Iran shoots at a ship in the Strait of Hormuz, the United States will bomb and destroy one bridge or power plant.
1: Fox's Aisha Hosni, a newly released Fox News poll shedding light on what Americans think of President Trump, the midterms, and economic growth.
3: Fox News poll of over 1,000 U.S. voters finding if the November election was today, 53% would back the Democratic candidate in their House district, while 46% would back the Republican. The Democratic advantage comes as President Trump's approval rating stands at 39%, unchanged for the last 3 months.
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5: We've learned more on the storm damages from Tuesday across Kentucky. We've learned of an EF2 tornado touching down in Grayson County just outside of Wax, going into Hart County. Multiple EF1s were called in Hardin and Meade counties, Kaysen and Lincoln counties, and one that went across Owen, Carroll, Gallatin, and Grant counties. Four counties in total for nearly 22 miles. However, we did learn that Bourbon, Clark, and Montgomery counties did not show signs of a tornado touching down, but rather just funnel clouds. We learned of one person hospitalized with serious injuries in Grayson County, where they're reporting over 14 buildings suffered damage. We've learned who the next mayor of Bergen will be. Joe Monroe. He's taken over for Jamie Keyboards, who resigned to take the Harrodsburg fire chief job. State law says you can't have both of those. Monroe was the mayor until last year, where he resigned over health reasons.
6: Today, I'm announcing that I'm taking action. My administration will apply $255 million from these funds to close the Medicaid gap and reverse the General Assembly's cuts.
5: From his latest Team Kentucky update, Governor Andy Beshear is using the Commonwealth surplus to close the Medicaid funding gap. That's to counter that 4% reduction that was slated to begin next Saturday.
6: This means the providers and services that our families rely on will not be at risk this year. There will be no 4% cut.
5: However, that ruffled some Republican feathers, including from State House Speaker Davis Osborne, who said it's time to stop crying wolf and start managing Medicaid. The COO of Easter Seals and Lloyd Elliott told WKYT that announcement brought relief to her organization that helps hundreds of clients, adding those cuts could have affected their staffing. I'm Lee Mowen.
4: This is the Kentucky News Network.
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10: In the newsroom, I'm Bo Beecraft. One person was airlifted to a hospital after a single vehicle crash Monday evening in Knox County. Richland Fire Department reports that crews responded around 7:30 in the evening to find the driver injured upon arrival to the scene. That driver was reportedly the only person in the vehicle. Emergency responders requested a medical helicopter due to the extent of the injuries. The cause of the crash hasn't been released and no further updates have been made available as an investigation continues. A man in Somerset faces multiple charges after allegations of kidnapping and assault in McCreary County. Authorities say Scott Nevels turned himself into the Knox County Sheriff's Office July 20th. Court records show he's been charged with kidnapping, strangulation, unlawful imprisonment, wanton endangerment, terroristic threatening, and domestic assault. The alleged incidents reportedly occurred between July 5th and July 6th. Kentucky State Police is handling the investigation. With news, I'm Bo Beecraft.
11: Here's your LAX18 storm tracker forecast. It took an extra day to get here, but it finally did. The less humid air has arrived, and with it, we'll have a more comfortable day today. We're looking at a mostly sunny sky. High temperatures will be around that 80-degree mark with lower humidity. For tonight, sky clear and cool, back down around 60. Friday, partly sunny, still comfortable humidity, a little warmer. We'll go up into the low 80s and a little more humidity again on Saturday. Partly sunny, we're up into the mid-80s. I'm Chief Meteorologist Bill Mack.
12: Thanks, Bill. Right now, we're looking at 63 degrees and partly cloudy skies in London. Looking at traffic, looks like no traffic problems have been texted in so far, so smooth sailing for your morning commute. Except for some road work, Transportation Cabinet announces milling and paving operations on 25 Main Street in Laurel County in London between the 192 intersection and 363 intersection is underway. It will be completed in multiple phases. During paving operations, two-way traffic will be maintained for most of the project, but temporary one-lane traffic control will be necessary at times, like when they're working through intersections. So watch out for that. Rolling roadblocks continue tonight on I-75 in Laurel and Whitley counties, as they're placing that 312 bridge beam. That's 7 p.m. until 7 a.m. in the morning between exit 25 and exit 29, two Corbin exits. Part of the ongoing widening project. And 727 5th Street in Whitley County will be temporarily closed the next couple of days to allow for construction of a new intersection. Closure is in effect through tomorrow, 6 p.m. That extends from the junction of 25W and 727 out to Busy Lane. Now, if you happen upon a traffic situation, or if you have a birthday for the birthday club next hour, text it in at 864-2148, 864-2148. Don't text and drive, and buckle up.

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1: 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Meantime, it's Bad Company and Feel Like Making Love. 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

0: you, Kentucky. It is Thursday, July 23rd. Let's talk around ball, shall we? The Kentucky-Louisville rivalry delivering another chapter yet last night in Lexington.
1: The Ville has to get a stop here. Kentucky, two away. Good one for the win.
0: La Familia, made up of Kentucky alumni, defeated the Ville, featuring Louisville alumni 63-57. It was a winner-take-all game three. Archie Goodwin scored 22 points in his series debut, and Willie Cauley-Stein posted a double-double afterwards. Goodwin.
2: Whatever we needed to do to win is always what I try to do. As you guys saw, first half, I was still, you know, kind of out of rhythm. My teammates did a great job of encouraging me and giving me the freedom to be able to be me and to be able to help us win, and that's all you can ask for.
0: Montrezl Harrell led Louisville with 18 points. La Familia now advances to Sunday's alumni semifinal. They'll host the winner of Boeheim's Army, that's Syracuse alum, or haul in the Seton Hall alumni in Lexington. The Bengals have announced their 2026 Ring of Honor class. Former running back James Brooks and legendary tight end Bob Trumpy will be inducted during halftime of Cincinnati's November 1st game against the Titans. Brooks ranks second in franchise history with more than 6,400 rushing yards, and of course, Trumpy, considered one of the franchise's original stars, earned the Pro Football Hall of Fame's Pete Rozelle Radio and Television Award. The two were selected by season ticket members. Bengals open camp on Tuesday. Fresh off signing a 7-year, $105 million contract extension, Reds rookie Chase Burns picked up right where he left off. The all-star righty tossed 5 scoreless innings and struck out 6 and improved to 12-1 as the Reds beat the Mariners 4-2 in Seattle. His ERA now 2.42. The Reds open a 3-game series against St. Louis tomorrow night. Rhett Lauder will take the hill against Cardinals righty Dustin May. First pitch in that affair set for 8:15. Eastern. Have a great Thursday, Kentucky. I'm Scott Fitzgerald.
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4: I didn't think Scott would be back until next week, but welcome back. 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
14: Here's your LAX18 storm tracker forecast. It took an extra day to get here, but it finally did. The less humid air has arrived, and with it, we'll have a more comfortable day today. We're looking at a mostly sunny sky. High temperatures will be around that 80-degree mark with lower humidity. For tonight, sky clear and cool, back down around 60. Friday, partly sunny, still comfortable humidity, a little warmer. We'll go up into the low 80s and a little more humidity again on Saturday. Partly sunny, we're up into the mid-80s. I'm Chief Meteorologist Bill Mack.
4: Thanks, Bill. Right now we have partly sunny skies and 62 degrees. Just ahead, Tears for Fears. And we'll have a look at our community calendar. Also, Gary Conley standing by with today's Minuteman Minute. Right now, it's Hearts and Magic Man. Classic hits.

0: Tears for Fears, Shout. 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It is 7:35 on a Thursday. Time for the community calendar. Here's what's happening at the Laurel County Public Library today. We have Dino Academy, a dinosaur discovery show with Bright Star Touring Theater. 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That'll be at 11. 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Also, we have the Boone Forest Rally Park Exposé at Town Center Park, downtown London, tomorrow evening from 6 to 9, giving fans a chance to see American Rally Association race cars up close, meet drivers, co-drivers, and teams, and kick off the Boone Forest Rally weekend before racing begins Saturday. Now, the family-friendly event will also feature live music from London native Andrew Moore and Hooch, one of my favorite local bands. Yeah. 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By the way, I'll have Andrew Moore on the show with us tomorrow about this time, as well as Brooks Kidd. Brooks Kidd and Andrew Moore will be on the show. We'll be talking about an event that both of them will be participating in right here. Now let's turn to Gary Conley, today's Minuteman Minute, brought to you by Minuteman Press of London.
1: 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Conley here from Minuteman Press for the Rotary Club of London, Kentucky. Several years ago, I was invited to lunch with the London Rotary Club. I had wanted to be involved with a service organization for a while, but I didn't know one from the other. As soon as I walked in the door, I realized that I already knew half the people in the room. I soon learned that Rotary was responsible for making the world a better place at home and abroad in small and large-scale projects. They provide scholarships to Laurel County students. We help provide clean water to residents of Clay County. We give dictionaries to every third grader in Laurel County. We provide financial support to dozens of local nonprofits and help them meet their humanitarian goals. On the international level, we've been contributing to the worthy goal of eliminating the earth of polio. 100% of the money donated to the Rotary International Foundation goes to finance worthy projects around the globe. If you've been looking for a way to unselfishly serve your community, state, nation, and the world, give the London Rotary Club a look. They meet every Wednesday at noon at Old Town Grill. I'll buy your lunch. And that's your Minuteman Minute, brought to you by Minuteman Press of London, Kentucky, where we design, print, and promote you.
0: 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Coming up, we'll have a look at forecast. We have Bill Meck standing by in the Weather Center and music from KISS.
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0: 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I'm Chief Meteorologist Bill Mack.
1: Thanks, Bill. Right now, 62 degrees, partly sunny skies in London. Coming up, the Goo Goo Dolls, and we'll have a look at news from the Weird Wire. Right now, it's Kiss, and the musical question, do you love me? Classic hits.

0: Slide the Goo Goo Dolls on Classic Hits 96.7. It is 7:49 on a Thursday, almost Friday. Hang in there. Time for news from the Weird Wire. Guards usually don't have to watch for people breaking into jail, so it's a little surprising that they didn't notice a guy climbing over. And it's not really surprising that they didn't notice a guy climbing over two fences and scrambling up to a second floor door to get into the jail. An alarm went off in the Maple Street Correctional Center in Redwood City, California, and a correctional officer went to check it out. The source of the ruckus was Moses Robles, age 35, who was more than a little confused and under the influence of meth and alcohol. He was sitting in a lobby inside the facility. The officer who saw him did a double take. Robles was wearing street clothes in an area reserved for inmates, so red flag. Robles told police he was fleeing a man with a gun. He admitted to being under the influence and also had other people's credit cards with him. Pleaded not guilty to some misdemeanor charges. It's not the first time someone has made an arrest incredibly convenient for police. In 2014, a guy broke into a police station in Vermont, and a woman in Pittsburgh trying to steal a car chose a police car with the police still in it. So, yeah. Stupid criminals. Coming up, a look at the forecast. Bill Meck standing by in the Weather Center and Rod Stewart. The morning show is a presentation of Larkey HVAC.
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9: Here's your LAX18 storm tracker forecast. It took an extra day to get here, but it finally did. The less humid air has arrived, and with it, we'll have a more comfortable day today. We're looking at a mostly sunny sky. High temperatures will be around that 80-degree mark with lower humidity. For tonight, sky clear and cool, back down around 60. Friday, partly sunny, still comfortable humidity, a little warmer. We'll go up into the low 80s and a little more humidity again on Saturday. Partly sunny, we're up into the mid-80s. I'm Chief Meteorologist Bill Mack.
0: Thanks, Bill. Right now, we're looking at partly sunny skies and 62 degrees in London. Feels good out there. Coming up, NXS. Also, news. We have Fox News and state news from KNN. Right now, it's Rod Stewart. You Wear It Well. And classic hits. Good morning.

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1: Fox News, I'm CJ Papa. The U.S. military is not letting up, pounding Iran for a dozen straight nights.
2: CENTCOM says these strikes were once again focused on degrading Iran's ability to threaten vessels in the Strait of Hormuz. The Iranians have also released new statements over the past 24 hours with the country's top negotiator, Mohammad Khalibov, saying on X, if our security is not ensured, no infrastructure will be safe.
1: Fox's Trey Yinks in Tel Aviv. Speaking in the Philippines, Secretary of State Marco Rubio says Iran is begging the U.S. to make a deal, but
3: the problem with Iran is every time they make a deal, the people that are in charge there, they either break it or they want to change it. So it looks like they're not ready to make a deal, so they're going to continue to pay a price.
1: Eastern Texas could be the next target for Tropical Storm Bertha for a second landfall at some point today. 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
5: Emergency crews are searching through heavily damaged structures in Grayson County after severe storms and possible tornadoes ripped through the area on Tuesday. Officials report at least a dozen buildings sustained major destruction, with one resident pulled from the rubble with injuries. The State Emergency Operations Center was activated as multiple counties opened storm shelters to protect from flash flooding and deadly winds. In Madison County, residents devastated by last month's historic flash floods have just days left to dump their ruined belongings. The joint debris drop-off site behind Madison Central High School will permanently close on Friday afternoon. Public Works officials have filled dozens of dumpsters, urging working families to bring their final loads before the city ends its cleanup operations. Muhlenberg County has issued a widespread boil water advisory. Officials say a water main ruptured in a local creek Tuesday evening, forcing crews to make emergency repairs. Impacted residents across the county must vigorously boil their drinking water until ongoing laboratory testing confirms the supply is safe. Public health officials in central Kentucky are warning residents to avoid erratic wildlife after a bat found inside a Clark County home tested positive for rabies. This follows recent discoveries of rabid skunks and bats in Fayette and Scott counties. Authorities warn the virus is fatal to humans once contracted, urging anyone bitten by unusual animals to immediately seek medical treatment. And the Lexington Public Library is offering free resources to help underpaid educators prepare for the upcoming school year. The Teacher Time program grants instructors access to large format printers and laminators to build classroom materials. The library is also providing educators with monthly financial credits to offset the heavy burden of buying their own supplies. I'm Travis Laird.
4: This is the Kentucky News Network.
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7: Here's your LAX18 storm tracker forecast. It took an extra day to get here, but it finally did. The less humid air has arrived, and with it, we'll have a more comfortable day today. We're looking at a mostly sunny sky. High temperatures will be around that 80-degree mark with lower humidity. For tonight, sky clear and cool, back down around 60. Friday, partly sunny, still comfortable humidity, a little warmer. We'll go up into the low 80s and a little more humidity again on Saturday. Partly sunny, we're up into the mid-80s. I'm Chief Meteorologist Bill Mack.
8: Thanks, Bill. Right now, we're looking at 65 degrees and mostly sunny skies.
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8: 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Like them on Facebook. Coming up, we have Eve 6 and Fascinating Facts. Also, coming up later in the hour, at the bottom of the hour, the Birthday Club. If you have a birthday for us, text it in at 864-2148. 864-2148. We'll put you on the list. Also, celebrity birthdays. We'll celebrate our rock birthdays with the birthday block, entertainment news, even what's on TV tonight. So stay on board. Meantime, it's The Stones, Beast of Burden, classic hits.

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3: Here's a fascinating fact. Pregnancy tests date back to 1350 BCE. According to a document written on ancient papyrus, Egyptian women urinated on wheat and barley seeds to determine if they were pregnant or not. According to the Office of NIH, National Institutes of Health, if wheat grew, it predicted a female baby. If barley grew, it predicted a male baby. If nothing grew, then the woman was not pregnant. How did they know to even try something like that? Experimenting with this seed theory in 1963 proved it was accurate 70% of the time.
2: Wow, fascinating, Mike.
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13: Here's your LAX18 Storm Tracker forecast. It took an extra day to get here, but it finally did. The less humid air has arrived, and with it, we'll have a more comfortable day today. We're looking at a mostly sunny sky. High temperatures will be around that 80-degree mark with lower humidity. For tonight, sky clear and cool, back down around 60. Friday, partly sunny, still comfortable humidity, a little warmer. We'll go up into the low 80s and a little more humidity again on Saturday. Partly sunny, we're up into the mid-80s. I'm Chief Meteorologist Bill Mack.
3: Thanks, Bill. Right now, we're looking at 65 degrees and mostly sunny skies in London. Just ahead, REM, Rapid Eye Movement. Yeah, that's what that stands for. But anyway, we'll also have a look at the birthdays. It's the Birthday Club. If you have a birthday for us, last call. Text it in at 864-2148. 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We'll celebrate our rock birthdays. Birthday block, three of them today, and a look at entertainment news and what's on TV tonight. Meantime, it's Rush, Closer to the Heart, and classic hits.

0: The One I Love, R.E.M. on Classic Hits 96.7. It's 8:27 on a Thursday. Time for the Birthday Club. And happy birthday locally to Michelle Wesley. From all your family and friends, happy birthday, Michelle. Happy birthday to Emily Pinnock. Emily is 7 years old today. Happy birthday from Mommy, Daddy, and your little sister. Happy birthday, Emily. Happy birthday to Samantha Emerson. That's from your husband and kids. Happy birthday, Samantha. And Randy Carlisle. Happy birthday from your wife, kids, and grandkids. Happy birthday, Randy. They're celebrating with some famous folks like singer David Essex. 79 today. He's coming up next to kick off the birthday block. Actor Woody Harrelson is 65. Keyboardist Martin Gore of Depeche Mode, 65. We have Depeche Mode coming up in the birthday block, as well as guitarist Slash of Guns N' Roses, 61 today. Guns N' Roses coming up. Basketball Hall of Famer Gary Payton is 58. Model, actor Stephanie Seymour is 58. Actor, comedian Marlon Wayans is 54. And actor Daniel Radcliffe is 37 today. Entertainment news. An Australian court has cleared Rebel Wilson of defaming the star of her directorial debut, The Deb, in social media posts. Charlotte McInnes alleged Wilson defamed her or breached her confidence in 4 social media posts from September of 24 to July of 25 by falsely suggesting that she had withdrawn a sexual harassment complaint against one of the film's producers to advance her career. Here's what's on TV tonight. Fox will have the 1% Club at 8. Best Medicine follows at 9. On ABC, Celebrity Family Feud comes on at 8. Press Your Luck at 9. And Greatest Average American at 10. On CBS, Big Brother comes on at 8, followed by Georgie and Mandy's First Marriage at 9, Ghost at 9:30, and another Georgie and Mandy at 10. And on NBC, Surviving Earth is on at 8, followed by The Americas, West Coast edition at 9. Coming up, we'll have a look at the forecast. Bill Meck standing by in the Weather Center. And David Essex kicks off the birthday block.
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7: Here's your LAX 18 storm tracker forecast. It took an extra day to get here, but it finally did. The less humid air has arrived, and with it, we'll have a more comfortable day today. We're looking at a mostly sunny sky. High temperatures will be around that 80-degree mark with lower humidity. For tonight, sky clear and cool, back down around 60. Friday, partly sunny, still comfortable humidity, a little warmer. We'll go up into the low 80s and a little more humidity again on Saturday. Partly sunny, we're up into the mid-80s. I'm Chief Meteorologist Bill Mack.
0: Thanks, Bill. Right now, we're looking at sunny skies in London and 65 degrees. Heading to lower 80s today and less humidity. Nice day to, get my yard mowed. Yeah, I got to mow. Coming up, Guns N' Roses. Right now, we kick off the birthday block with the birthday boy, David Essex, who's 79 today. Here's Rock On. Classic Hits.

Sweet Child of Mine, that's Guns N' Roses, featuring the birthday boy, guitarist Slash, 61 today. One more to go on our birthday block, but first, our survey of the day. According to this survey, 81% of people say they regularly look at strangers' profiles and photos on Facebook, Twitter, and Instagram. The average stalking time adds up to 14 minutes a day, which works out to a total of almost 86 hours a year, or 3.5 full days. That's an incredible amount of time you're wasting. People you don't know. Notice the survey says,

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4: Here's your LAX 18 storm tracker forecast. It took an extra day to get here, but it finally did. The less humid air has arrived, and with it, we'll have a more comfortable day today. We're looking at a mostly sunny sky. High temperatures will be around that 80-degree mark with lower humidity. For tonight, sky clear and cool, back down around 60. Friday, partly sunny, still comfortable humidity, a little warmer. We'll go up into the low 80s and a little more humidity again on Saturday. Partly sunny, we're up into the mid-80s. I'm Chief Meteorologist Bill Mack.
5: Thanks, Bill. Right now, we're looking at 65 degrees and mostly sunny skies in London. Just ahead, we have Pat Benatar and Van Halen. It's top of the hour, Fox News, followed by more local news with Bo Beecraft. Also coming up next hour, popular pet names. No, not that kind of pet name. Pet names used by couples. Are you okay with your swimwear bod? Particularly you ladies. Yeah, and late night snacking. All that coming up. Right now it's Depeche Mode, wrapping up the birthday block with People Are People. A message that's still valid today. Well, maybe more than when the song came out. Celebrating the birthday of keyboardist Martin Gore of Depeche Mode, 65 today. 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
1: Fox News. Fox. The Trump administration signs a deal with Saudi Arabia to develop nuclear power using American companies' reactors and fuel. Secretary of State Marco Rubio.
2: Any agreement that we would make on civil nuclear energy with Saudi Arabia or any other country is going to have safeguards in place to ensure that those cannot ever be turned into a weapons program.
1: The deal needs congressional approval. It's been 12 straight nights of airstrikes in Iran.
3: This follows a new warning from President Trump on Wednesday when he posted to Truth Social saying, from this point forward, anytime the Islamic Republic of Iran shoots at a ship in the Strait of Hormuz, whether it be by missile, rocket, drone, or any other device or weapon, the United States will bomb and destroy one bridge or power plant. While no vessels were attacked in the Strait overnight, a Saudi-owned oil tanker was targeted in the Red Sea by Houthi forces in Yemen.
1: It's Fox's Trey Yingst. Oil prices are up about 4% today. 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
4: The newsroom. I'm Bo Beecraft. Families in Rockcastle County will have an opportunity to receive free household items and supplies later this month, July 30th, at Rockcastle County High School. Organizers say household essentials, hygiene products, cleaning supplies, snacks and toys, and other items are set to be available to residents while supplies last. The event is set to operate as a drive-through distribution, and any Rockcastle County family is eligible to participate. 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The band is scheduled to take the stage August 7th at Town Center Park with opening act Pistol Whip, kicking off the evening with rock favorites. Organizers are encouraging attendees to bring lawn chairs or blankets to enjoy the evening show. Food and beverage vendors will also be available on site. With news, I'm Bo Beecraft.

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1: 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Coming up, Lenny Kravitz and popular pet names used by couples. Right now, back to the music we go with Led Zeppelin, Fool in the Rain, and Classic Hits.

0: As I said earlier this morning, I usually don't like remakes, but I like that one. That's the old Guess Who classic, American Woman, Lenny Kravitz. Classic hits, 96.7. I'm Dave Begley. Well, a new poll looked at the most popular pet names used by couples, and Honey is still popular, but trending down. Babe is now the most popular pet name in America. Honey is second, but it's mostly used by older couples. Here are the top five pet names we're using in 2026. Babe, number one. 20% overall said they use it, but it drops to 10% for seniors. Number two, Honey, 13%. Only 6% of Gen Zers use it, compared to 22% of seniors. Baby, third, 10%. It's the most popular pet name for Gen Z at 15%. Sweetheart is number four at 6%. Again, more popular with older couples. Number five, Love, 6%. 2% said they regularly use terms dear, boo, bae, and darling. And just 1% call their partner angel, sugar, or pumpkin. I call my wife Sweet Pea. Now, the poll found half of couples use pet names for each other on a regular basis. 10% would not want their partner to use one, including 4% who hate pet names. Coming up, we'll have a look at the forecast. Bill Meck standing by in the Weather Center. We'll get you back to the music with Queen, with David Bowie, also Styx and Don Henley. Plus, are you okay with your bikini bod? Stay close.
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8: Here's your LAX18 storm tracker forecast. It took an extra day to get here, but it finally did. The less humid air has arrived, and with it, we'll have a more comfortable day today. We're looking at a mostly sunny sky. High temperatures will be around that 80-degree mark with lower humidity. For tonight, sky clear and cool, back down around 60. Friday, partly sunny, still comfortable humidity, a little warmer. We'll go up into the low 80s and a little more humidity again on Saturday. Partly sunny, we're up into the mid-80s. I'm Chief Meteorologist Bill Mack.

0: That's Don Henley, the Boys of Summer, on Classic Hits 96.7. Dave Begley here. So, speaking of summer, it's pool season, and a survey reveals that 50% of women hate their bikini bodies so much they'd rather stay home than go to the pool. Other survey findings, 93% of women hold in their stomachs while around the pool. 25% of women cover up with a sarong while around the pool. 53% of women hate the sight of themselves in a swimsuit. 60% of women refuse to be photographed in a swimsuit. 12% of women are mortified by their bingo wings. And 1% of women have no beach hang-ups at all. How about you? Well, maybe if you don't like your bikini body, it's because you're doing some late-night snacking. And we'll talk about that in a bit. Just ahead, 38 Special and Pearl Jam. The morning show is a presentation of Larkey HVAC.
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Pearl Jam and Alive on Sam 1039. I'm Dave Begley on the morning show for a few more minutes anyway. Are you a late night snacker? Yeah, I like to snack while I'm watching TV in bed before I go to sleep. Two things you're not supposed to do. Watch TV before you go to

0: sleep and snack late at night. But yeah. But according to this, a whole lot of us have crumbs in our bed right now. A recent survey found 60% of Americans regularly eat after 9 p.m., but that includes late dinners. In the new survey, 30% also describe themselves as late-night snackers. Bed is the preferred late-night snacking location for 44% of us, especially if you're young. 58% of adults under 25 say it's number one. Here's a few more stats. The top reasons we snack include hunger, and sometimes we're just bored. 66% of us usually snack alone, so late-night snacking is mostly a solo activity. My wife and I, we snack together. 2/3 also say they normally watch something while they eat. Most said TV, but that also includes things like YouTube and TikTok. Sweet stuff is more popular than salty. 80% say they usually reach for something sweet. 20% say salty. Our top three favorite midnight snacks: cookies, ice cream, and chips. Coming up, we'll have a look at the forecast. Beck standing by in the Weather Center. We'll get you back to the music with Lynyrd Skynyrd. And at the top of the hour, Fox News, followed by your Mix-Up Midday Show with Laura Latham. As for me, I'll be back tomorrow morning at 6 for the Rock and Roll T-Shirt Friday edition of The Morning Show. Who will I be repping tomorrow? Well, you'll have to tune in and find out. Or you can hop over to our sister station, Sam 1039. I'll be there until 3. Have a great day, everybody.
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6: Here's your LAX18 storm tracker forecast. It took an extra day to get here, but it finally did. The less humid air has arrived, and with it, we'll have a more comfortable day today. We're looking at a mostly sunny sky. High temperatures will be around that 80-degree mark with lower humidity. For tonight, sky clear and cool, back down around 60. Friday, partly sunny, still comfortable humidity, a little warmer. We'll go up into the low 80s and a little more humidity again on Saturday. Partly sunny, we're up into the mid-80s. I'm Chief Meteorologist Bill Mack.

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1: Fox News, I'm CJ Papa. The U.S. bombs Iran for a 12th straight night. Fox's Jackie Heinrich at the White House.
2: The president is responding to Iran's refusal to relinquish its nuclear ambitions with escalation. Iran's foreign minister vowed retaliation, an eye for an eye.
1: As Secretary of State Marco Rubio responding.
3: The president's policy is a head for an eye. I mean, honestly, that's what it's going to be. I mean, they will pay a very heavy price.
1: He's in the Philippines, where he met with his Russian counterpart about Russia's war in Ukraine.
3: In order to end this war, will require something that both Russia and Ukraine can agree to.
1: A secretary says the president most cares about that people stop dying. Gas ticking up 3 cents overnight for a gallon regular, landing at $4.09. That from AAA, it's up 15 cents from a week ago. 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

0: You're listening to Mix Up Middays with Laura right here on Classic Hits 96.7. Today's temperature, 76 degrees for the high, 59 degrees for the low this evening. Mostly sunny today. I hope everyone gets out there and enjoys it. I know I have some yard work to do. Stay tuned with us. That weather forecast is coming up next.
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6: Here's your Classic Hits 96.7 forecast. Mainly sunny today with daytime highs approaching 81. Northeasterly winds 5 to 10 miles per hour. Lows around 60 tonight, partly cloudy. Cloudy skies with a few peaks of sun tomorrow. Highs level off around 83. Low 80s Saturday with a chance of thunderstorms. Turning warmer Sunday with highs in the mid 80s. Chance for storms continues. In the Classic Hits 96.7 Weather Center, I'm meteorologist Paul Trombley. 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

0: Here are some notable birthdays for today, July 23rd. Today is the birthday of Mortimer Matz, the co-founder of Nathan's Famous Hot Dog Eating Contest. Terry would be very excited about that because he loves Nathan's hot dogs. It's also the birthday of Ken Green, the winner of 5 PGA events. Also, Woody Harrelson's birthday is today, the actor who rose to fame for his role as Woody in the TV sitcom Cheers. 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
8: Here's your Classic Hits 96.7 forecast. High of 81 today. Under sunny skies, northeasterly winds, 5 to 10 miles per hour. Partly cloudy skies tonight. Lows dip down to about 60. Daytime highs approaching 83 tomorrow. Cloudy skies with a few peaks of sun. Chance for storms Saturday. High of 82. 86, partly cloudy skies Sunday. In the Classic Hits 96.7 Weather Center, I'm meteorologist Paul Trombley. Currently 72.
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1: News. I'm Therese Crowley. Iran keeps paying a higher price in 12 nights of CENTCOM airstrikes. Now Secretary of State Rubio says the Houthi rebels have been snookered by Iran into hitting two oil tankers in the Red Sea. President Trump posts, "We will punish Iran and the Houthis."
2: The problem with Iran is every time they make a deal, the people that are in charge there, they either break it or they want to change it. So it looks like they're not ready to make a deal. So they're going to continue to pay a price.
1: Rubio in Manila also commenting on the U.S. deal with Saudi Arabia to enrich uranium for nuclear power using American companies' reactors and fuel. Rubio says the gold standard is they can't use it for a nuclear weapon. President Trump posting the Saudis must first join the Abraham Accords with Israel. Oil prices at $90, gas up to $409, but the Mega Millions jackpot just climbed to $743 million. 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

REM with Man on the Moon. Good morning. You're listening to Mix Up Middays with Laura right here on Classic Hits 96.7. Stay tuned. We have Loverboy coming up next, Working for the Weekend. I think we all

0: tonight. You're listening to Mix at Middays with Laura right here on Classic Hits 96.7. Today's temperature, 76 degrees for the high, 59 degrees for the low this evening. It's going to be mostly sunny today. Stay tuned with us. That weather forecast is coming up next.
1: And Doug.
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7: Here's your Classic Hits 96.7 forecast. High of 81 today. Under sunny skies, northeasterly winds, 5 to 10 miles per hour. Partly cloudy skies tonight. Lows dip down to about 60. Daytime highs approaching 83 tomorrow. Cloudy skies with a few peaks of sun. Chance for storms Saturday, high of 82. 86, partly cloudy skies Sunday. In the Classic Hits 96.7 Weather Center, I'm meteorologist Paul Trombley. Currently 73.
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0: Is it just me, or is anybody else thinking this is very odd weather, especially for July? I mean, the high today is 76 degrees, and when I woke up and went outside this morning, I was like, this feels like fall. Like, should I put a sweatshirt on? Should I put a sweater on, a cardigan? I mean, it is going to warm up over the weekend a little bit and into next week, but today's cool temperatures and yesterday's is kind of throwing me off a little bit. It kind of reminds me of September. If you like the cool weather, I hope you're enjoying today. Stay tuned. 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
8: Here's your Classic Hits 96.7 forecast. High of 81 today. Under sunny skies, northeasterly winds, 5 to 10 miles per hour. Partly cloudy skies tonight, lows dip down to about 60. Daytime highs approaching 83 tomorrow. Cloudy skies with a few peaks of sun. Chance for storms Saturday, high of 82. 86, partly cloudy skies Sunday. In the Classic Hits 96.7 Weather Center, I'm meteorologist Paul Trombley. Currently 73.
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1: Fox News, I'm CJ Papa. Brace yourself for a sticker shock at the pump. The international benchmark for oil prices crossing over $100 a barrel again as violence escalates in the Middle East. Stocks on Wall Street are skidding. President Trump ramps up the pressure this morning in a Truth Social post.
2: If Houthi forces attack additional vessels, that both Iran and the Houthis will pay a heavy price. This does come after reports indicate two Saudi-linked oil tankers were targeted near the Red Sea by this proxy group in Yemen.
1: This follows 12 straight nights of U.S. bombing in Iran. A report this morning on the job market.
3: Companies appear to still be largely holding on to staff. The number of new claims for unemployment benefits declined by 22,000 in the week ending July 18th to 187,000.
1: Fox's Ginny Casola reporting. 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

The Wallflowers with 6th Avenue Heartache. Good afternoon, everyone. 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Stay tuned. Don't you go anywhere. Dexy's Midnight Runners is coming up with Come On, Eileen.

0: 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Today's temperature, 76 degrees for the high, 59 degrees for the low this evening. It's going to be mostly sunny today. Stay tuned with us. That weather forecast is coming up next.
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5: Here's your Classic Hits 96.7 forecast. Ample sunshine expected this afternoon with daytime highs approaching 81. Northeasterly winds 5 to 10 miles per hour. Lows of aloft around 60. Tonight, partly cloudy skies. Cloudy skies with a few peaks of sun. Tomorrow, high temperatures reach up to 83. In the Classic Hits 96.7 Weather Center, I'm meteorologist Jennifer Wojcicki. Right now, 73.
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0: We are right in the middle of the most popular lunch hour of the day, and it's only right we talk about some food and beverage items. Today is National Vanilla Ice Cream Day, yum yum, National Refreshment Day, and National Lemon Day. 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
4: Here's your Classic Hits 96.7 forecast. Mainly sunny skies this afternoon with daytime highs approaching 81. Northerly winds 5 to 10 miles per hour. Lows of aloft around 60. Tonight, partly cloudy skies. Mainly cloudy skies expected. Tomorrow, daytime highs approaching 83. In the Classic Hits 96.7 Weather Center, I'm meteorologist Jennifer Wojcicki. Right now, it's 75 degrees.
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1: Signed Therese Crowley. Oil prices shot up. Brent crude flirting with $100 a barrel. And President Trump is very disappointed in the Houthis. Secretary of State Rubio says Iran snookered the Houthi rebels into hitting two oil tankers in the Red Sea. President Trump posts, if this happens again, we will hold Iran responsible and inflict major military punishment on Iran and the Houthis.
2: The president's policy is a head for an eye. I mean, honestly, that's what it's going to be. I mean, they will pay a very heavy price
1: if Iran fails to make a deal. Rubio in Manila also commenting on the U.S. deal with Saudi Arabia to enrich uranium for nuclear power using American companies. President Trump posting the Saudis must first join the Abraham Accords with Israel. Tampa and Des Moines airports join the new TSA Gold Plus, turning airport security over to private contractors. 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

That was Bon Jovi, You Give Love a Bad Name. What a classic. You're listening to Mix Up Middays with Laura right here on Classic Hits 96.7. I've got another classic hit coming up for you. Elton John, Benny and the Jets.

0: You're listening to Mix Up Middays with Laura right here on Classic Hits 96.7. Today's temperature, 76 degrees for the high, 59 degrees for the low this evening. Mostly sunny today, and today is a great day to get some yard work done because it's not going to be too hot, but it's not going to rain on you either. Stay tuned with us. That weather forecast is coming up next.
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10: Here's your Classic Hits 96.7 forecast. Mainly sunny skies this afternoon with daytime highs approaching 81. Northerly winds 5 to 10 miles per hour. Lows of aloft around 60. Tonight, partly cloudy skies. Mainly cloudy skies expected. Tomorrow, daytime highs approaching 83. In the Classic Hits 96.7 Weather Center, I'm meteorologist Jennifer Wojcicki. Currently, it's 75 degrees.
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0: Well, I never thought that Waffle House would have a rule, and if they did, I figured it would be just conduct yourself as a good adult, especially with all the things that you see going down at Waffle House on social media. But Waffle House does, in fact, have one rule, and they want solo diners to follow this. So if you go out to eat at Waffle House by yourself, they actually do not want you to sit at a table. They want you to sit at the counter where the bar stools are. So I guess you better follow those Waffle House rules. Stay tuned. 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
5: Here's your Classic Hits 96.7 forecast. Mainly sunny skies this afternoon with daytime highs approaching 81. Northerly winds 5 to 10 miles per hour.

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1: Fox News. I'm Chris Foster. President Trump says a deal to help Saudi Arabia develop nuclear power will only happen if the Saudis normalize relations with Israel.
2: The landmark agreement between the United States and Saudi Arabia will allow the Gulf Kingdom to develop a civilian nuclear program. But some fear there are no safeguards to prevent the Saudis from developing a nuclear weapon.
1: Fox's Jonathan Savage. Oil prices are up with Iran-backed Houthi rebels attacking tankers.
3: President Trump issuing a new warning to the Houthis in Yemen today, saying that if Houthi forces attack any additional vessels, both Iran and the Houthis will face military consequences. This does come after reports indicate that two Saudi-owned oil tankers were attacked by this Iranian proxy in Yemen, just off the coast there in the Red Sea.
1: Fox's Trey Yingst. The House passes a second resolution to limit President Trump's war powers in Iran. America's listening to Fox News.

David Bowie with Changes. Good afternoon, everyone. 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Stay tuned. We have Fine Young Cannibals coming up next. She Drives Me Crazy.

0: 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Today's temperature, 76 degrees for the high, 59 degrees for the low this evening. Mostly sunny today. Stay tuned with us. That weather forecast is coming up next.
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10: Here's your Classic Hits 96.7 forecast. Mainly sunny skies this afternoon with daytime highs approaching 81. Northerly winds 5 to 10 miles per hour. Lows level off around 60 tonight, partly cloudy skies. Mainly cloudy skies expected tomorrow, daytime highs approaching 83. In the Classic Hits 96.7 Weather Center, I'm meteorologist Jennifer Wojcicki. Right now, it's 77 degrees.
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0: 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I would like to thank you for tuning in with me for part of your morning and afternoon. You know what they say when you're having fun? Time flies by. And unfortunately, it's time for my show to end today. I hope you have a great day. You can catch me back here same time, same place tomorrow. Stay tuned. Ken is up next.
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7: Here's your Classic Hits 96.7 forecast. Mainly sunny skies this afternoon with daytime highs approaching 81. Northerly winds 5 to 10 miles per hour. Lows level off around 60. Tonight, partly cloudy skies. Mainly cloudy skies expected. Tomorrow, daytime highs approaching 83. In the Classic Hits 96.7 Weather Center, I'm meteorologist Jennifer Wojcicki. Right now, it's 77 degrees.
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1: News. I'm Therese Crowley. Iran says it's all or nothing. Its parliament speaker posting in a region where we do not sell oil, no one will sell oil. Secretary of State Rubio says Iran snookered the Houthi rebels into hitting two oil tankers in the Red Sea. President Trump posts if this happens again, we'll hold Iran responsible and inflict major military punishment on Iran and the Houthis.
2: The problem with Iran is every time they make a deal, the people that are in charge there, they either break it or they want to change it. So it looks like they're not ready to make a deal, so they're going to continue to pay a price.
1: So will drivers. The price of gas and oil up. Brent crude flirting with $100. President Trump with a new requirement for Saudi Arabia's U.S. energy deal to develop nuclear power. It must join the Abraham Accords for peace through trade with Israel. And the House voted again to pass a war powers resolution tying the president's hands with Iran. America's listening to Fox News.

0: New Radicals from the mid-90s, Greg Alexander, their leader, decided he only wanted to do one album. He wanted to move on and produce and sing for other people, and that's exactly what he did. But what a great song and what a great legacy they leave in their one album. Bruce Hornsby in the Range and Depeche Mode, they're coming up here in just a bit, so hang tight.
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7: Here's your Classic Hits 96.7 forecast. Mainly sunny skies this afternoon with daytime highs approaching 81. Northerly winds 5 to 10 miles per hour. Lows of aloft around 60. Tonight, partly cloudy skies. Mainly cloudy skies expected. Tomorrow, daytime highs approaching 83. In the Classic Hits 96.7 Weather Center, I'm meteorologist Jennifer Wojcicki. Currently 79.
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0: That American Girl is Tom Petty and the Heartbreakers. And I'm Ken Cocker. Well, today marks the dropping. Is that right? Yeah, I guess that's the word, dropping, of the first episode of that show that is the spinoff of The Big Bang Theory, Stuart Fails to Save the Universe. Stuart and Denise, and the other characters, Barry Kripke and Gene, is that what his name? The guy who's the geologist, I forgot his name, Bert. And Will Wheaton also has a part in this, so there's going to be, I believe, a total of 10 episodes, one a week. The first one drops today on HBO Max.
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0: Yeah, yeah. That's the Men at Work from Australia, of course, where it is wintertime. We don't have that around here. A lot of parts of the country are extremely warm. Let's take a look at music headlines for today and kind of find out if there's anything here that piques your interest about a particular artist or group. One of the bands that I really liked back in the 60s, man, was the Strawberry Alarm Clock. They have a brand new album coming out, Where's One? It's due on August the 7th. Now in bookstores, Blow by Blow, the Jeff Beck story. It's written by Brad Tolinsky and Chris Gill. The Stray Cats have announced a fall tour of the U.S. starting in November, and rumors continue to swirl because Lindsey Buckingham and Stevie Nicks are talking these days that Fleetwood Mac may do something for the 50th anniversary next year of rumors. Nothing official. We're just hearing rumors. And there you have a look at the music headlines today.
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8: Here's your Classic Hits 96.7 forecast. Mainly sunny skies this afternoon with daytime highs approaching 81. Northerly winds 5 to 10 miles per hour. Lows level off around 60. Tonight, partly cloudy skies. Mainly cloudy skies expected. Tomorrow, daytime highs approaching 83. In the Classic Hits 96.7 Weather Center, I'm meteorologist Jennifer Wojcicki. Currently, it's 77 degrees.
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1: News. I'm John Saucier. The federal government is funded until the end of September. The House has already passed a stopgap measure that would give funding until early December. White House Press Secretary Caroline Levitt says President Trump supports this funding bill.
2: This president and this White House wants the government to remain open, unlike the Democrats in this town who have been acting as obstructionists.
1: New York Congresswoman Alexandria Ocasio-Cortez speaking about the House of Representatives passing a war powers resolution to try and stop the war against Iran. She says the measure is a clear message to lawmakers on both sides.
3: This is a message that of both the depravity and wrongheadedness of going into Iran, upending the global economy, and also a complete lack of focus on the needs of working class America.
1: Four Republicans broke ranks to vote with Democrats in support of this resolution, which can be vetoed by the president. 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

0: got to keep your hands to yourself. Hey, did you see the big to-do over the weekend at a event in New York? Tom Brady was there with Logan Paul, who is the wrestler and the influencer. He's got his YouTube channel. Jake is his brother. And they got into an argument, and Tom Brady slapped Logan Paul. And it looked pretty real, although maybe they were, you know, it was staged. I don't know that. But anyway, later on X, Tom Brady called him a dork, meaning Logan, and Jake Paul got involved. He said he and Logan are out looking for Tom Brady, so we'll see what happens there. Whitesnake's up around the corner. Don't go anywhere.
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8: Here's your Classic Hits 96.7 forecast. Lows dip down to about 60 tonight under partly cloudy skies, winds out of the north around 5 miles per hour. Cloudy skies with a few peaks of sun tomorrow, daytime highs approaching 83. Lows level off around 64. Tomorrow night, mainly cloudy skies expected. In the Classic Hits 96.7 Weather Center, I'm meteorologist Jennifer Wojcicki. 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

0: and a great song by one of my favorite bands, Gin Blossoms and Hey Jealousy. This Ken Cocker Fleetwood Mac is coming up here in a bit, and we're also going to play a great tune from the 80s by John Cafferty and the Beaver Brown Band. As we do the Thursday Cruise, getting ever closer to the weekend, hang with us.
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1: Fox News, I'm Tom Graham. President Trump appearing to add a condition to a newly signed agreement with Saudi Arabia for a civilian nuclear program. The deal would require the kingdom to normalize relations with Israel, White House spokeswoman Caroline Levin.
2: Yes, this deal with Saudi Arabia, the energy deal, is contingent on this condition as far as the president is concerned. So we'll continue to talk with our Saudi counterparts to get the deal finalized and hopefully see them joining the Abraham Accords very soon.
1: The accords expand the number of Arab nations with diplomatic ties with Israel. Four Republicans joining House Democrats in passing a resolution to stop the U.S. conflict with Iran. Progressive Congresswoman Alexandria Ocasio-Cortez.
3: This is a message that of both the depravity and wrongheadedness of going into Iran.
1: Now, the vote largely symbolic, but sends a warning to President Trump about support for the war. America is listening to Fox News.

believing. A beautiful song by Poison and Something to Believe In. Going back to 1979 here in just a little bit for the Electric Light Orchestra. I want you to hang on for that. Won't be too long. We're going to take a look at the milestones and memories for this day. Right now, it's the Romantics, formed on Valentine's Day in 1977, thus their name, What I Like About You.

0: Hey, Don't Bring Me Down, CELO. Well, Reacher is coming back for its fourth season. That starts on the 12th of August on Amazon Prime. Three episodes drop that day, then one a week up until September 16th. And then on the 16th, the spinoff show about his partner, Neely. All eight episodes of that show will drop on September the 16th. And Alan Ritchson, very busy. He's got a movie coming out this weekend. It's called Motor City. He's got a long hair in this one. And the interesting part about this movie, very little dialogue.
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5: Here's your Classic Hits 96.7 forecast. Lows dip down to about 60 tonight under partly cloudy skies, north winds around 5 miles per hour. Daytime highs approaching 82. Tomorrow, cloudy skies with a few peaks of sun. Lows level off around 64. Tomorrow night, mainly cloudy skies expected. In the Classic Hits 96.7 Weather Center, I'm meteorologist Jennifer Wojcicki. Currently, it's 79 degrees.
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0: Come Sail Away. That is Styx touring with Chicago. Double headliner tour this summer. I'm Ken Cocker. Bon Jovi is touring after being absent 4 years. We got a song of them coming up in just a little bit. Don't go anywhere.
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1: Here's your Classic Hits 96.7 forecast. Lows dip down to about 60 tonight under partly cloudy skies, north winds around 5 miles per hour. Daytime highs approaching 82. Tomorrow, cloudy skies with a few peaks of sun. Lows level off around 64. Tomorrow night, mainly cloudy skies expected. In the Classic Hits 96.7 Weather Center, I'm meteorologist Jennifer Wojcicki. Currently, it's 79 degrees.
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remember when that song first came out in 1977. I loved it, and I thought it was poignant. But as I've gotten older, of course, it means even more. All we are is dust in the wind. That's Kansas. Alien Ant Farm coming your way in a bit. We're going to take a look before too long at the Born on Dates of the Lates and Greats. But right now, those Wild-Eyed Southern Boys, 38 Special, so caught up in you.

0: Alien Ant Farm doing the cruise for a Thursday. I appreciate you being along for the ride. I'm Ken Cocker. A lot of great music to come out of Detroit City. Bob Seger and the Silver Bullet Band here in just a little bit. And a great song by Glenn Frey, who it's hard to believe Glenn Frey's been gone a decade now. I got a great song by his coming up from the soundtrack of Beverly Hills Cop in just a bit.
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7: Here's your Classic Hits 96.7 forecast. Lows dip down to about 60 tonight under partly cloudy skies, north winds around 5 miles per hour. Daytime highs approaching 82. Tomorrow, cloudy skies with a few peaks of sun. Lows level off around 64. Tomorrow night, mainly cloudy skies expected. In the Classic Hits 96.7 Weather Center, I'm meteorologist Jennifer Wojcicki. Right now, it's 79 degrees.
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0: I can feel the fire. The heat is on. Glenn Fry from Beverly Hills Cop. The first movie and the fourth one, as a matter of fact, is on the soundtrack of that as well, as Ken Cocker. Well, have you seen that movie with Matt Damon, The Odyssey? It's gotten a lot of good reviews and did pretty well at the box office. First, we got $125 million. I got to be honest with you, it doesn't really seem like the sort of movie I'd like, but my wife wants to see it, very excited about it. So, yep, I'll be heading out there this weekend. Jay Giles Band coming up, Gin Blossoms 2.
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0: Not Out About You, it's the Gin Blossoms. We got Foreigner coming your way in just a bit with their first hit. And in case you missed this a few weeks back, they released a new version of Feels Like the First Time with all three of their lead singers on it. Their current guy, and of course their very first, and that was Lou Gramm, and the second was Kelly Hansen. So Luis Maldonado is their current singer. All three join in on the special version of Feels Like the First Time. We'll play the original for you in a bit. Take a look at the born on dates of the lates and greats. The great pitcher for the Dodgers, Don Drysdale, born in 1936. He died in 1993. Ronnie Cox, good actor. He was in Deliverance. He was kind of a bad guy in RoboCop. He's 88 today. Tony Joe White, remember the song Poke Salad Annie? He was born in 1943 this day, died in 2018. Edie McClurg, she's in WKRP. She played Herb Tarlick's wife. She was in Carrie. She's in the Hogan Family. She was the woman Steve Martin got so mad at in Planes, Trains, and Automobiles when he went to the counter. She was talking about Thanksgiving, gobble, gobble. She is 81 today. Woody Harrelson is having a birthday, 65, and Eric LaSalle is 64. He was Dr. Peter Benton on ER. And there you go. A look at the born on dates of the lates and greats today.
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8: Here's your Classic Hits 96.7 forecast. Lows dip down to about 60 tonight under partly cloudy skies, north winds around 5 miles per hour. Daytime highs approaching 82. Tomorrow, cloudy skies with a few peaks of sun. Lows level off around 64. Tomorrow night, mainly cloudy skies expected. In the Classic Hits 96.7 Weather Center, I'm meteorologist Jennifer Wojcicki. Right now, it's 79 degrees.
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Even in the Quietest Moments was the name of that album. Give a little bit. It is Supertramp, and I'm Ken Cocker, Foo Fighters. In a little while, we'll also take another look at the music headlines, so don't go anywhere. Meantime, this is Queen.

0: Beautiful song by the Foo Fighters. It's Times Like These. Got No Doubt the Talking Heads up around the corner. Don't go anywhere. We're doing the Thursday Cruise.
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3: Here's your Classic Hits 96.7 forecast. Lows dip down to about 60 tonight under partly cloudy skies, north winds around 5 miles per hour. Daytime highs approaching 82. Tomorrow, cloudy skies with a few peaks of sun. Lows level off around 64. Tomorrow night, mainly cloudy skies expected. In the Classic Hits 96.7 Weather Center, I'm meteorologist Jennifer Wojcicki. Currently 75.

0: And that is Heaven, and this is Ken Cocker. We're going to take a look at music headlines for today, kind of determine if anything, piques your interest about a particular artist or group that you happen to like a lot. And we're going to start with Bob Dylan. He's added dozens of more dates to his 2026 U.S. and European tour. Sad news here, Freddie Boom Boom Cannon, he sang that great song Palisades Park, one of the early rock hits, has passed away at the age of 89. REM guitarist Peter Buck says that despite internet rumors, there is no chance of the band reuniting for either a tour or new music. And Ozzy Osbourne's hometown of Birmingham, England, celebrated his memory this past week on the 22nd, the one-year anniversary of his death. They called it Ozzy Day, and they'll do it every year on July 22nd. And there you have a look at the music headlines today.
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2: 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Do you enjoy bluegrass music? If you do, then join me on Friday, July the 24th and Saturday, July 25th for the 17th annual Pickin' for the Kids Bluegrass Festival located at the Laurel London Optimus Club Sports Complex at 383 Sinking Creek Road off of Hal Rogers Parkway West. Some of the groups performing Saturday starting at 11:30 a.m. are the award-winning bluegrass group, The Grascals, Dean Osborne, Fenced In, West Liberty Mountain Boys, along with three other groups. For the Friday night gospel night event starting at 6 p.m. are Higher Vision, Laurel Mountain Bluegrass, Fairway Drive. Admission is $5 for Friday night, $20 for all day Saturday. Children 12 and under are free. All proceeds for this event go to the Optimus Club's Children's Christmas Program. 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

0: 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No fax machines, no cell phones. 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Technology moves so fast. That's Tommy Two-Tone. I'm Ken Cocker. Time to bail out of here, but back tomorrow to start the weekend just a little bit early. We got great music from Toto coming up around the corner. Have yourself a safe and a happy Thursday. We'll look for you tomorrow.
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3: Here's your Classic Hits 96.7 forecast. Lows dip down to about 60 tonight under partly cloudy skies, north winds around 5 miles per hour. Daytime highs approaching 82. Tomorrow, cloudy skies with a few peaks of sun. Lows level off around 64. Tomorrow night, mainly cloudy skies expected. In the Classic Hits 96.7 Weather Center, I'm meteorologist Jennifer Wojcicki. Currently, it's 77 degrees.